0: park quieten from the hotel window. I hear you softly sleep amongst the cars and saluting songbirds. For a city whose size had scared me for years, right now it's a feeble evening roar, not unsimilar to a beach evening ending. On the table to my left, there's a magazine with a picture of a dead monkey, making a mockery of what I'd call art. But what would I know about the scene in this city that has swallowed up friends, lovers, and family? Just give me a village the size of a teacup. But you're happier here, spread out with your eyes closed. I feel I should order a drink in celebration to welcome the summer whose first day is ending. But should you wake, you'd catch me, of course, and ask me the wisdom of drinking once more. I cast my mind back to yesterday's wedding, where we got drunk and fell over. I did my best to be polite to a family I'd never met, but on numerous occasions, I guess I could have tried harder. Of course, by the end of the night, I was best friends with everyone and everyone's wife. But right now, I can remember their names no matter how hard I tried. As the sun glares through the hotel window, I wonder of our future and where it'll lead to. I wonder if you'll be laying there 10 years, 20 years, 30 years down the line. Us will be staring out at the street, confused about love and life. It'll be interesting to see if anyone ever bought those songs of mine, if anyone heard those words that I never got quite right. I think I can be honest in presuming the world is not exactly going to be leaping out of his bed to make me rich, using my songs in adverts, selling oranges. Or lemons. Who knows, I may end up owning the whole street, or more likely, sleeping under a tree in the park opposite. Would the runners keep me awake, or would I keep them asleep? I hope I'd have the sense to move back home, as lovely as today is. I imagine the winter would be rather cold. I've been told for years that the devil had the best tunes, and that the devil lived down here, whereas us country folk weren't worth the salt from the road. From expat magazine editors who chose to lose their temper on the easily persuaded northern town dwellers. And sure enough, 99% of the people I meet have scant regard for entertaining me. It seems I'm too old and too slow and too quiet and just wrong. Well, I'm glad. In their cocaine-fueled electronic cabarets, I'll be the man at the bar drinking overpriced whiskey from a barmaid who's too good to catch my eye. As she only works here 2 nights a week, the rest of the time she's a singer in a rock and roll band. I bet she'd change her tune if I told her my album had peaked at number 172. That I also have friends who worked in bars, and that didn't define who they are, though it certainly helps their capacity to drink. But I've strayed off the subject, and now I'll be leaning over and waking you up, and you'll squint at me through the cracks between your eyelids, woozy with cider. As if you're asking just exactly where we are and exactly what I wanted. And I'll be happy, as we won't be taking anything too seriously.
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0: This is the entrance hall to Broadcasting House. In the Latin inscription which you see up there above the central arch, we have tried to reflect the idea behind our work.
1: What does it say?
0: A free translation would run like this. This temple of the arts and muses is dedicated to Almighty God by the first governors of broadcasting in the year 1931, Sir John Reith being the Director General. It is their prayer that good seed sown may bring forth a good harvest, that all things hostile to peace or purity may be banished from this house, and that the people, inclining their ear to whatsoever things are beautiful and honest and of good report, may tread the path of wisdom and uprightness.
1: Yes, I think I rather like that.
2: So do I.

outside core of the building, isolated from all the rest, where the makers of the noises practice to make them

0: throughout the whole organism. And an organism is a collection of individuals, and the health of one can affect the health of the whole.
1: Now stand by, everybody. 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

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You are tuned in to Elsewhere Radio, where we got all rhythm, no algorithm. And if you're ready to take flight into the great unknown, I've got something new just for you. 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

0: Embrace the marvelous daydreams born in the forest of our refuge. 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Waywardness. 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
0: Set loose. 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
2: 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You changed in the car. Even after all this time, just your skin and your black bra and the scar on your back from when you were a kid. 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

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He died this morning. 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

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By then, the woman crawled so far back into herself, she could hardly speak. 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

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And you were walking around in your underwear, and I said something, and you started laughing so hard, fell back on the bed. See, it can be like that too.

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1: The Lord is my shepherd, I shall not want. 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
2: Glory be to the Father, and to the Son, and to the Holy Ghost. As it was at
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2: Hail Mary, full of grace, the Lord is with thee. 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
1: the fruit. 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

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And then later

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1: 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Limehouse Lizzie play the main venue on Saturday August 8th and Ryan Carrick plays the 12th and the 19th of August in Little Whelan's. Caroline Keane and band play the 13th of August, while Rattling Ark play upstairs on the same night as part of Whelan's Trad and Folk Festival 2026. 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

0: Club nights at Whelan's of Wexford Street. 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
1: Performing live at Whelan's of Wexford Street, Joshua Ray Walker plays upstairs on Saturday the 1st of August, while Mundy plays the main venue on Sunday August 2nd as part of the Blues, Roots and Brass Festival 2026. Crytopsy play the main venue on Wednesday August 5th and Tony Cantwell plays Little Whelan's on Thursday August 6th. Limehouse Lizzie play the main venue on Saturday August 8th and Ryan Carrick plays the 12th and the 19th of August in Little Whelan's. Caroline Keane and band play the 13th of August, while Rattling Ark play upstairs on the same night as part of Whelan's Trad and Folk Festival 2026. 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

playing the music we like. 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We also had Voodoo Child from Jimi Hendrix at the top of the hour. Welcome along to 8 Radio Daytime. It's me, Dino Murray, here with you to 1 o'clock this Friday. Hope you're in good form, and I hope to put you in better form with new tracks from Sylvanesso, Arani, Tazan, and Decab for Cutie, amongst others, this hour. If you want to get in touch, please text WhatsApp or iMessage to 0838 888 888. Get us on the socials at 8 Radio Ireland. And now you have all the details. I'm going to play more new music. This is brand new from Queens of the Stone Age. It's Easy Street.

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Here, there's another bit of Bob Marley and the Wailers of a Friday morning. That's Get Up Stand Up here on itradio.com. 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So set us as a favourite. And you listen to us wherever you want, wherever you go, and you get to hear great songs like this. Is brand new from Decab for Cutie. It's Punching the Flowers.

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playing the music we like. It's the Mountain Goats here on itradio.com with Charlie Sheen. Reaches out to the feds. They obviously know something we all don't. It's Dino here till one. And I want to go and play Keep the New Music Train Going, because Silvanesso have announced a new album called Ow Infinity, which is going to be out later in the year. They have a couple of singles out off it already. And I've got this one for us. It's called Concrete Glen.

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1: Performing live at Whelan's of Wexford Street, Joshua Ray Walker plays upstairs on Saturday the 1st of August, while Mundy plays the main venue on Sunday August 2nd as part of the Blues, Roots and Brass Festival 2026. 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Caroline Keane and band play the 13th of August, while Rattling Ark play upstairs on the same night as part of Whelan's Trad and Folk Festival 2026. 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

playing the music we like. It's Nick Kelly with Sunny, brand new from Dem here on 8radio.com. What have I got coming up for you now? More new music. So I'm going to keep playing new music first because that's the vibe of today. Although we do have some older stuff interspersed, such as Talking Heads coming up very soon. But I want to go and play some Aaron Litazan. His seventh album was released on last Friday. It's called Get Over It, Underdog. He's playing a heap of concerts, but unfortunately not playing in Ireland, but he's doing a European tour, so if you're a fan of this, maybe check out and give yourself a little holiday as well. I picked off one track from it called Twilight Zone Blues.

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This is 8 Radio Daytime. Dino Murray here till 1. If you're only joining us, you're only an hour late. But the good news is we've got an hour of brilliant music to come. And this hour, we are going to be playing heaps of brand new music. I've got stuff from Yard Act coming up later on the show. I've also got some Phoebe Bridgers in there as well. I've got Twisted Teens, but of course I'd love to hear from you. So if you want to get in touch, text, WhatsApp or iMessage to 0838 888 888. Give me the socials at 8 Radio Ireland, and you now sit back and listen to these deadly tunes that we've got coming up for you. We've got Kurt Vile right here. 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

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It is Dino here with you till 1 o'clock today. 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I said, do you know who will like that? 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It's from a band called Twisted Teens. They have an album out called Florida Water Blues. And this is the title track.

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That's Johnny Marr with Spin. Now, if you're not following us on the socials, you should really do so, because it's summer times, gig times, could be loads of gigs happening, loads of new ones announced for the autumn and winter as well. 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That's easy for me to say, isn't it? Now, Phoebe Bridgers, huge fans here in the show, fantastic artist, and she has a new album out called Lost Weekend, which is coming 14th of August. This is the first track off it. It's a cracker. It's called Lost Boys.

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It's the Happy Mondays with Kinky Afro here on itradio.com. And that is pretty much it for me today. Jenny Ridgert is up next. I have one more tune for you. It's Yard Act Fiction. Talk to you after.

New music from Lime Garden, always talking about you. Thanks to the great Dino Murray, our Friday morning DJ. I'm Jenny Ridyard, and this is the Indie Lunch, only on hradio.com, playing the music we like. Before 2 o'clock, we have four more new songs to listen to, as well as Empire of the Sun, Supergrass, Belly. There is a fabulous summer-themed 20th century triple play from the 1980s. On the way, Everything But the Girl, and right now, here is Placebo.

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Josh Lloyd-Watson, Tom McFarland and Lydia Kitto. Together they are Jungle, and here is some Jungle news. They're playing the Three Arena in Dublin on the 18th of November, a Wednesday, and yes, you can currently buy tickets for that. I don't know for how long those will be available because their new album Sunshine is out in 3 weeks today, and that song features on it. It's called Someday Somewhere, and I'm guessing that's when promo will start in earnest. And remember, you heard it right here on 8radio.com, the place to hear the best new music first. 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I have new music from AMAC on the way in this next set. She's up right after Emperor of the Sun, and first in line, here is Supergrass from 1997, Late in the Day.

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Love Free. It's new music on 8 Radio. But now we are going to go back in time. It is time for a 20th century triple play, and we're going to go to the 1980s for that. And because of the summer season, and I'm away to sunny South Africa this evening, in the middle of the Southern Hemisphere winter, let me point out, I thought perhaps three summer theme songs might be fun today. And obviously, I'm not the first radio presenter to have this brilliant scheme, but I do hope you'll approve of my choices, which are The Proclaimers, Sunshine on Leith, Bananarama, Cruel Summer, and first up, The Style Council, which is what Paul Weller broke up the Jam for. But the thing is, he wanted to do something different, and it just didn't work with the Jam's sound and image. What he wanted to do is well summed up in the song I'm playing, their third single, The Very Apt Long Hot Summer. It's languid, gorgeous. Paul wanted a sound evocative of Nina Simone. As he said, her music was the antithesis of loud guitar rock. It was recorded in Paris in June 1983 and released that August on the EP A Paris, and it got to number 3 in both Ireland and the UK, making it the Style Council's biggest chart success. And so it seems fitting that we listen to the extended 12-inch mix today, because it is a deliciously long, hot summer.

absolutely gorgeous. That is for our own Andrew McGann, who I had the pleasure of having a catch up with on Monday. He is such a great guy. And yes, he's as genuine as he comes across on the radio in person. I know it's a very special song to him, a favourite of his late mother's. And he was telling me he'd gone to the Hibernian football grounds in Scotland because it's their theme song and he played it there in honour of her. The Proclaimers are obviously Scottish. They are twins Charlie and Craig Reid. And Sunshine on Leith was released in 1988. It was the title track to their second album, but it didn't become the hit that they hoped. However, what it has become is an absolute classic, even more so after Hibs FC was threatened with a dreaded merger with a rival Edinburgh team. So the Proclaimers, they are big Hibs fans and they played a fundraiser and everyone got behind it. And Sunshine on Leith became the fans' rallying cry and their anthem, and so it remains to this day. So if you're going along to Hibs FC to a match, make sure you learn the words. Incidentally, Charlie and Craig, the Proclaimers, they have released 12 studio albums, and the most recent was in 2022, and it was called Dentures Out. And that got to number 6 in Scotland. And also on that summery 80s trio, you heard Bananarama with Cruel Summer and the Style Council, Long Hot Summer. And now, something new on 8radio.com from Dinosaur Jr.

Belly, Feed the Tree, bringing the Indie Lunch on 8 to a close today. I'm Jenny Majard, and that is me, done for today and for the next few weeks, because I'm off to South Africa to see my grandbaby. And of course, the rest of the team will be here to make sure your ears are not unduly damaged by bad tunes. Even the robotic staff are in, because next up, it's an afternoon of Indie's greatest hits with robot DJ Rick Justice, curated and controlled by our benign dictator, Simon Marr. So you take very good care of yourself until we speak again. 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

You're tuned in to 8Radio.com, where we're all about playing the music we like. That was Standing in the Way of Control by Gossip, a track that always gets the energy going. Hope you enjoyed it as much as I did. I'm your very, very, very best robot pal, Rick Justice, and I'm in until 4. Thanks to the wonderful Jenny for the indie lunch. She's back again soon. Up next, we've got Heavyweight Champion of the World by Reverend and the Makers, a tune that's sure to keep the vibe alive. And stick around, because later on we'll have something special from Simian Mobile Disco. 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

That was Ian Brown with Dolphins Were Monkeys. It's always a pleasure to hear that track. You're tuned in to 8radio.com, where we're all about playing the music we like. I hope you're enjoying the tunes as much as we are. Coming up next, we've got a great track from Skunk Anansie with Hedonism, Just Because You Feel Good. It's one of those songs that just hits the spot. Stick around for more of the music that makes us tick. 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

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We just heard Let Forever Be by The Chemical Brothers, a track that keeps its groove long after its 1999 release. Up next here in Indie's Greatest Hits, we've got Morrissey's First of the Gang to Die, a tune that captures his signature storytelling style. Mad as a Brush, of course. And don't go anywhere, because later we'll have something from the legendary Rolling Stones. 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

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That track always brings the funk, doesn't it? We're heading for 3 o'clock, and a deep-voiced man will thank our ever-lovely landlords in Wheelands shortly. Up next, we've got something a little different for you, Weezer's Hash Pipe. It's a classic from their Green album days, and it's sure to get your head nodding. So, whether you're chilling at home or on the move, keep it locked right here for some great tunes. 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

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That was Sleep on the Left Side by Corner Shop, a track that's always a pleasure to hear. I'm your robot pal, Rick Justice, and I'm here until 4 with Indie's Greatest Hits. Up next, we've got Hopelessly Devoted to Them by the House Martins, a tune that's sure to get you in a good mood. I love how music has the power to transport us and bring back memories. 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

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Up next, we've got a classic from Screaming Trees with All I Know. It's one of those tunes that takes you back and makes you feel like you're in the middle of a 90s alt-rock dream. So, whether you're chilling at home or on the go, let's dive into this next track and keep

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That was A Thousand Trees by Stereophonics, a track that never fails to bring those nostalgic vibes. Hope you enjoyed it as much as I did. Up next, we've got Suede with Beautiful Ones, a classic that always gets me moving. Whether you're at home, in the car, or just taking a moment to relax, this one's sure to lift your spirits. Stick around for more tunes that keep your day flowing just right.

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That's all I have time for this afternoon, robot fans, but I will be back over the weekend. 8 Radio Drive is up after 4, and then Guggy is here with Strange Brew from 9 tonight. 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
1: 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Caroline Keane and band play the 13th of August, while Rattling Ark play upstairs on the same night as part of Whelan's Trad and Folk Festival 2026. 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

Imagine a song that really reached out and touched kids, and not in a Daily Mail way, innocence corrupted, but in a way where criticism remained constructive and wasn't too politicised, and children weren't instructed to behave in a way that

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You're young, you've no rights, you long for new heights. But some of those nights need more than love fights. Tops crop, skirts stop at the top of their thighs. And the boys got that hungry look in their eyes. They want to be grown up and have respect, you see. But they're acting uneducated sexually. I ain't saying be celibate. 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But there's plenty you can do without impregnation. And there ain't nothing wrong at all with

quiet night in. Kids rolling around the streets, rowing and fighting. But it's all just because life ain't too exciting. And it's easier than trying to do the right thing. But there are other choices if you want them. You don't have to toe the line and just float with the flotsam. You can feel your time better when you find a passion. 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

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Hope you're having a lovely day. For any of you who have been in Galway for the Galway International Arts Festival, I hope you're having a great time. I certainly have been. That, of course, was Fight Test, the opening track from Yoshimi Battle of the Pink Robots by the Flaming Lips, who played an absolutely incredible show last Thursday night in the Heineken Big Top. And that was like my 17th time seeing the Flaming Lips, and I'm still blown away. Fair play to everyone. Beautiful crowd, beautiful gig, and thanks to all the Flaming Lips. It was just something special. And of course, Mercury Rev opened, which is incredible. And I'll be talking to Jonathan a little bit later on in the show about a song that he loves and some books that we both love. Yeah, lots of good stuff still to come on the Galway International Arts Festival. We still got a few days left and we're all still standing, so that's good. Tonight and tomorrow night we have in the Roisin Dove, Sprints are playing. They will be joined tonight by Pebble Dash and tomorrow night by Burglar, so get tickets for those. There's some left now, roisindove.net and giaf.ie. And in the meantime, let's have a listen to Sprints. Here they are with Shadow of a Doubt.

That was Burglar with Starcrossed all the way from Dublin, and you can see them tonight. No, sorry, no, tomorrow night, Saturday, opening for Sprints in Roisin Dubh as part of the Galway International Arts Festival. Tonight, opening for Sprints in the Roisin Dubh are the mighty Pebble Dash. So let's have a quick listen to one of their tracks as well. This is Class, and it is called Ashes Waltz.

it feels like waiting for a while for that album, but absolutely worth the wait. Australian four-piece Swap Meet there with a track called Sand, taken from their debut album, Mount Zero, which is class, and you should definitely listen to it. Let me see. Oh, Sunday night in the Roisin Dove. This is just a big plug for the Arts Festival. Excuse me. There are a handful of tickets left for the one and only Sexy Tig, who will be joined by local band All Thumbs on the night. You can get them now, and don't miss out. If you saw Sexy Tig at Beyond the Pale, you will know that it is an absolutely incredible live show, and yeah, it's going to be a lot of fun. Let's listen to the most recent single from Sexy Tig. Here is Townie Girl.

0: performing live at Whelan's of Wexford Street. Joshua Ray Walker plays upstairs on Saturday the 1st of August, while Mundy plays the main venue on Sunday August 2nd as part of the Blues, Roots and Brass Festival 2026. Crytopsy play the main venue on Wednesday August 5th and Tony Cantwell plays Little Whelan's on Thursday August 6th. Limehouse Lizzie play the main venue on Saturday August 8th and Ryan Carrick plays the 12th and the 19th of August in Little Whelan's. Caroline Keane and band play the 13th of August, while Rattling Ark play upstairs on the same night as part of Whelan's Trad and Folk Festival 2026. For full details and to book tickets, head to whelanslive.com or follow us on social.
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0: The one and only Jake Cirksey's Fustle there with his contemporary take on folk classic Rock Island Line, regularly referred to as one of folk music's greatest archivists and interpreters. He's an absolutely incredible performer, and you get to see him again in Ireland in October when he is playing in Cypress Avenue on the 10th. On the 8th of October, then Rushing Dove in Galway, obviously, on the 9th, and then finishing up in the Button Factory on the 10th of October. Before that was the awesome Mary in the Junkyard and New Muscles, taken from Role Model Hermit, their debut album. The London Four Piece are also coming to Ireland in September. You can catch them in the Rushing Dove on the 21st, and then in Dublin, Belfast on the 22nd, 23rd. I can't remember which they are, but the internet will tell you pretty quick. Really look forward to that gig. That album is awesome. If you haven't checked it out, please do so, and see you at the gig. Yeah, I mentioned earlier that I got a chance to talk to Jonathan from Mercury Rev when they were playing with the Flaming Lips at the Heineken Big Top.
1: Jonathan, thank you so much. I know you got landed in this because Grasshopper said he did it the last time.
2: Okay.
1: Next time I'm just going to get the two of you to do it together, and you'll have to pick a song that you both agree on. But it is like such an honour to have you here tonight in Galway with the Flaming Lips. This is literally my dream show. When this happened, like 16-year-old me literally exploded. It's just phenomenal. Two of my all-time favourite bands on the same bill.
2: Oh, fantastic.
1: Absolutely incredible. And I mean, like, obviously love having you back in Galway anyway, but this is just, with the sunshine out, just magic.
2: Yeah. No, every once in a while our orbits sort of synchronize. We actually, in 1999, we played together with another incredible band, Sparkle Horse. Mm. So Sparkle Horse, The Rev, and Flaming Lips. And that is one of those shows that everybody talks about where the stars align.
1: Yeah.
2: And those seven planets seem to just come together in the right bands at the right time. So, yeah, it was really great that you had asked us. And, of course, we love catching up with Wayne and everything like that.
1: Because originally this was just going to be a Roisin Dove show.
2: Yeah.
1: And then, which is, you know, amazing. Every show you've ever played in the Roisin has been, like, mind-blowing. But then, this happened, and it was just like, I was just looking at it going, is this, how can I not? And I was just, yeah, let's do this.
2: Yeah.
1: And then it just worked, and everyone was so into it.
2: So on many levels, you know, I get to catch up with Wayne and things like that. You know, we go back, it's almost 40 years.
1: Yeah, because Wayne was even saying, he said, this is so great because it's been so long since you've been on a bill together, like even on the same day.
2: I think just before the pandemic was the last time, maybe in Austin at South by Southwest or something, 2019. So, we thank you on many levels. You know.
1: Well, no, like I'm thanking you. And also because this is another big year for ye, because we were talking about this earlier. I can't believe it's 20 years since All His Dream.
2: All His Dream. It was released on 9/11. And, you know, you wake up that morning thinking, wow. Okay, it was a bright, clear morning in America, and Grasshopper called me, said, turn on the TV, and of course you see the towers going down. But it wasn't until about noon, the towers went down around 9 o'clock in the morning or so. And then he called again, he said, did you see it? I was like, yeah, he goes, and our record came out today.
1: Oh, no.
2: And it didn't hit.
1: Of course, yeah.
2: Until later, and you're thinking, it's so small. Even something you'd put, you know, years of your life into a vinyl, it instantly dissolves in the face of the
1: context.
2: Twin Towers.
1: Yeah, of course, yeah. So, I even remember where I was, and, you know, in Galway, outside, walking down Eglinton Street, and there used to be a screen outside the Drum, and I saw it happening, and it was just like, what?
2: So it was one of those things, and then, of course, everybody asked, All His Dream, did it mean the tower? And they say, no, but it had that sort of impact, even unto us, once it was released, because again, you know, the world sort of stopped for 2 or 3 months.
1: Yeah,
2: certainly. So the album itself sort of is imprinted twice, three times.
1: I haven't mentioned this before, but now it seems kind of appropriate because the All His Dream anniversary. So two things, right? If you don't mind.
2: No, not at all.
1: So The Dark Is Rising, like, an incredible song. Also, because The Darkest Rising sequence by Susan Cooper is one of my favourites, but I still read them now, and every kid I know who picks up a Harry Potter book, I just go, no, put that shit down and read The Darkest Rising. And I always have them skip the first one, because the first one's like, over, you know, it's like a famous five book.
2: Yeah.
1: But then The Darkest Rising, the second one,
2: yeah,
1: that is some, like, is that where that's not? Because I still adore those Susan Cooper books.
2: Yeah,
1: they're
2: when
1: incredible.
2: I was, I don't know, it came out in 74, I think, so whenever it came out, I picked it, it was one you get in, I got it in the school library, and I opened it up, and literally when you open the first page, it says, For Jonathan. So I was too young to know the difference that it could be one of many, and I thought, how did this person know? You know, and you're young, you're eight, you're thinking, this book's meant for me, and yeah, it stuck with me, sure.
1: Well, you know, I felt those books were meant for me, and my name wasn't anywhere near it. I just adore that.
2: Oh, yeah.
1: Except the first one, but, you know.
2: Yeah, they stayed with me, the battle of light and dark and everything.
1: But it's so, I find those books so mature, well-written, well-thought-out, everything about them, and there's no catering to sort of childish things, which is why I hate the Harry Potter books. Yeah. Well, one of the, like, 20 reasons.
2: It was one of many reasons why I also fell in love with not only Gaelic, but the Welsh. Because she's using Welsh references.
1: Yeah, yeah, the land of the Western of Arthur and the breath
2: and
1: of the Great King.
2: I didn't know, you know, I thought it was a made-up language. You're 8 years
1: you're
2: old
1: totally
2: or
1: that.
2: 7,
1: yeah, yeah.
2: And you're thinking, like, I don't know how to pronounce this, but this is the greatest thing ever. And so, finally, when I first came to Ireland in 85, I came by myself and I went all around the country on CIE. It's a bus system.
1: Yep.
2: Right? Yeah, so I would go around and I was trying to learn Gaelic at the same time because no
1: we
2: one...
1: We call it Irish here.
2: Yeah. I found that out the hard way.
1: With many a look, I'd say.
2: Yeah, well, yeah. I was 18 coming around trying to pull out, you know, a little book. No one actually speaks it, you know, in the Catskills. I had no context, so I'd be pronouncing a lot of things wrong.
1: Well, it was
2: but
1: great.
2: I felt like, well, I'm a Donahue. I was first an O'Donohue, and, you know, going back to your roots and things. This is very American at that time to come back to what you live. To us is the old country.
1: Someone once told me that never correct someone for pronouncing something wrong because they probably learned it from reading.
2: Yeah,
1: which was a very good lesson because, you know, I remember when I was like 10, I used to think it was quays.
2: Yeah.
1: Instead of keys and stuff like that. That's incredible. I'm so glad because those books should be, everyone should read them.
2: Yeah.
1: I assume you got into Ursula Le Guin then. Was that your
2: gateway
1: drug?
2: Yeah, before that as well, I was into some The Once and Future King.
1: Oh, yeah. Oh.
2: So that was my main... grip on things. I grew up in the mountains, so at the time of punk rock, we didn't have punk rock in the mountains. And I, to be honest, I didn't live in urban decay.
1: Yeah.
2: I lived with bears and mountain lions and things, so I could relate more to the, I guess, the fantasy
1: yeah.
2: side of things than more of a protest against, you know, the economic times. So I was more worried about witches and vampires and things like that, and
1: that had concerns, you know.
2: You know, that was a big concern for me. I wasn't so much worried about riding the subway system.
1: As if I couldn't love you anymore. The other thing I wanted to say to you in relation to All His Dreams was that when it came out, I bought it because, like, Deserted, I was saying this earlier, Bosse's Deserted song, like, and All His Dream, and, like, because the film lifts are here tonight
2: sure.
1: as well. Soft Butter and Transmission Satellite
2: yeah.
1: Heart.
2: Sure.
1: When I see those record covers, I can taste it.
2: Yeah.
1: I can, you know, there's a real mnemonic trigger, I guess, for me.
2: Sure.
1: But there's a specific memory I have because when you were doing the All His Dream first gig, I was at the gig in Victor Street, 20 something years ago or whatever it was. And my friend Sam was interviewing you for Hot Press. And I was like, you're fucking going to meet Mercury. And I went, oh my God. And I remember I went up early. So I could give him my copy of the record to bring to the interview so he could sign it. And he came back and gave it to me. And I just remember sitting up in the balcony in Victor Street watching your show and holding that record. It was just, it was a good moment for me.
2: Fantastic.
1: But thanks for signing it.
2: Okay.
1: This was only supposed to be a couple of minutes. It feels like, yeah. Anyway, thank you so much. Literally, whenever you want to come back, you know you're always welcome.
2: Thank you.
1: I'm going to just hit you up now for that song you love.
2: For a song I love?
1: Yeah.
2: Okay. When You Wish Upon a Star, the very famous Walt Disney Pinocchio.
1: Yeah.
2: And for many reasons, not just the sentimentalness of When You Wish Upon a Star, but growing up in America in the early 70s, the Walt Disney program was on every Sunday at 7. And I'm sure you had something here in Ireland as well.
1: No, I grew up with like 2 channels that didn't start till whenever.
2: We had three.
1: We had very little
2: TV. One of them was Walt Disney.
1: And it other people did.
2: Had this very magical Technicolor feel to it as a child. And truth be told, it's always been a part of my musical consciousness. You're always... There's always some aspect of childhood, I feel, in the music that you make.
1: It's the sort of...
2: And maybe the same... I'm sure when I was with Flaming Lips and In Flaming Lips, and to this day, there's this side of myself, Wayne, many artists, where there's always some aspect of childhood that you can't reach, so you reach into music.
1: Have you seen the Flaming Lips stage show?
2: Of course.
1: That's obviously the prime example of that.
2: Yes.
1: And it's a beautiful, and the way that just everyone just gets exactly what you're talking about.
2: It's like having a birthday over and over again.
1: Like Andy Kaufman with the Milton Cookies, maybe. You know, that sort of thing. Yeah.
2: And so When You Wish Upon a Star, you know, it just had this magical otherworldliness that as a child just never left me. And much of the first side, especially of Deserter Songs, was me reaching back and grasping in the dark for it. I didn't say I hit it, but songs like Endlessly or Holes or something, there's that element is there because it's always there. I wish I could say I write about protests of urban decay and, you know, but I don't. Something else is going on in me.
1: But other stuff is moving. I had a good little cry during Holes there earlier, so...
2: for myself, and certainly, you know, you can see that most every night on stage with Flaming Lips is there is this part of you that's always present. It's not, the light hasn't dimmed. There's many other lights in all of us that have dimmed over time or been, you know, snuffed out. But for most of us, it is this one candle left of childhood. You know?
1: And thank you for making the world a better place.
2: Thank you.
1: And yeah, I can't wait to play that because that's going to really segue nicely into Mercury Rev song. We'll see you next time.
2: Yes, you bet.
1: Thank you.

I'm sure he's said it before, but every time you see Mercury Rev live, if they play something like Goddess on the Highway or Holes, you sort of go, oh my God, where do you go from there? And then they drop in something like, they drop in The Dark is Rising, and you just go, yes. That's how you do it. That, of course, is the opening track from All His Dream, which is celebrating its 20th anniversary this year. You can see the show in Vicar Street. Yeah, obviously Mercury Rev are insanely good live, and you should go check them out. That was Jonathan there telling me about Alan Silvestri's When You Wish Upon a Star from the original Pinocchio soundtrack, which is a song that he loves. Thank you so much, Jonathan, for sharing that, and we'll see you the next time. That's all I have time for here. Check out strangebrew.ie, and that's strangebrew.irl, or at strangebrew.goa for all our socials. Once again, thank you for all your messages. Do appreciate them coming in, and I'm going to leave you with this. It is taken from the forthcoming album, Paddy Hanna's Bacharach Show, and it's part of a new project that Paddy Hanna is doing. You may have heard a couple of songs on the show over the last few weeks, and it is a tribute to obviously to Burt Bacharach, who Paddy opened for in his last ever Irish tour, and Paddy brought him out on stage to sing Raindrops, which was pretty special. And you can catch the Paddy Hanna Bacharach Show live at the Roisin Dove, an all-ages show, on Sunday the 26th of July, and then of course it will be out altogether now as well, so do check it out. The live show is phenomenal. More information about that album later, but it is available for pre-order now on strangebrew.ie. I'm going to leave you with this, the new single from that album. Here is Paddy Hanna and The Look of Love. Have a lovely weekend.

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0: performing live at Whelan's of Wexford Street. Joshua Ray Walker plays upstairs on Saturday the 1st of August, while Monday plays the main venue on Sunday August 2nd as part of the Blues, Roots and Brass Festival 2026. Crytopsy play the main venue on Wednesday August 5th, and Tony Cantwell plays Little Whelan's on Thursday August 6th. Limehouse Lizzie play the main venue on Saturday August 8th, and Ryan Carrick plays the 12th and the 19th of August in Little Whelan's. 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